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Okay, well, just because we made that statistic up doesn't mean it's not true.

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1: Well, good morning and happy Tuesday. Today on the show, we're going to talk about how you can keep your pop from exploding when you drop it. We got your Would You Rather at 840, our guest CJ at 810. Then we're going to talk about millennial trends that Gen Zers say are not cool. We got your Daily Dish at 710. And our text topic of the day, did you ugly cry when dropping your kids off to school? I got to hear about it. Text me at 815-756-8742. And we've got food news in 6 minutes. Cheers.

0: Well, how about some food news? It's 94.9 WZKB. I am Peyton. So PBR is launching their own soap. Dr. Squatch is producing the soap and making it with actual PBR. And the soap is called Blue Ribbon Breeze. It costs about $8, has coconut oil, shea butter, and the bar is 98 to 100% natural. The makers of Cup Noodles have a new dorm survival kit. It includes cup noodles and two appliances for ramen, a rapid egg cooker, and an insulated electric kettle. The limited edition bundle is about $70. And a new poll on potatoes found the most popular way to eat them is French fries. Mashed potatoes is in second, followed by baked potatoes in third. But that's mainly because of older people, because Gen Zers do not like baked potatoes. They're not into them. Baked potatoes are incredible, and I will die on that hill. I don't care if it makes me sound old.
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0: Now, this is going to be incredible. Brett Goldstein, a.k.a. Roy Kent, if you're a Ted Lasso fan, is coming to the Egyptian Theater. 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

There's going to be a National Treasure 3, and Lady Gaga is branching into biotech. We'll discuss all that and more coming up on your Daily Dish in 6 minutes.

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1: TMZ says a routine back procedure will keep Simon Cowell away from America's Got Talent for several weeks. It's unclear who will fill the judge's table during his absence. A new Wall Street Journal report says 25% of workers view finding dates on LinkedIn positively. 22% of singles say they've sent a message to someone on LinkedIn and it worked out. Wow. And The Complex says National Treasure 3 is happening with Nicolas Cage reprising his role as Ben Gates. A script is in place and most of the original cast will return. The two earlier films grossed a combined $806 million worldwide, with the 2007 sequel doing better than the first movie. And finally, The Blast says Lady Gaga and her fiancé, Michael Polanski, are expanding into biotech. Their new company is called Outer Bio and uses human skin tissue and AI to study aging and healing.
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Well, according to Gen Z standards, I am not cool. We'll talk about trends that they think is not cool anymore that millennials do. It's coming up in six. It's 94.9 WTKB.

0: Are there any millennial trends that you hold on to? It's 94.9 to BTKB. I am Peyton. Well, apparently there's some millennial trends that Gen Z say is no longer cool, like taking photos of your food and posting it online, skinny jeans, side parting your hair, the term adulting, high-waisted jeans, and the phrase, I did a thing. Well, I guess I'm not cool because I'm guilty of all of those things. I will side part my hair till the day I die because that's the way my hair parts naturally, and trying to fight it is impossible. And you will have to pry my skinny jeans from my cold, dead hands. Just saying. So, yeah. What other trends do you feel like you just can't let go of? And they may or may not be cool anymore. I would love to hear from you. And also, are you with me or am I lonely on this lonely island being uncool? Text me at 815-756-8742.
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1: I have Zena with Casa DeKalb County here. Good morning.
2: Good morning.
1: So I'm excited to talk to you because you just had one of your biggest events of the year. But before we dive into that, can you just give me a brief overview of what CASA is, and then we could talk about 50 Men and wrap it up?
2: Yeah, so CASA stands for Court-Appointed Special Advocate. So we're Court-Appointed Special Advocates of DeKalb County. We advocate for and serve as the voice for children involved in DeKalb County Juvenile Court through no fault of their own, but because they've experienced abuse or neglect.
1: So you really work with kids who are going through the worst thing in their life, essentially.
2: Yeah, so we say that we meet parents and kids sometimes on the worst day of their life, and we see them through to the very end of their time in the foster care system, the juvenile court system.
1: Yeah, and one of the things that, you know, you do every year to raise funds to help this continue is 50 Men Who Cook, and that just wrapped up. What a great event. Do you want to kind of talk a little bit about how it went?
2: Yeah, 50 Men was great this year. We had a great attendance, you know. We couldn't do that event without our sponsors, event committee, event volunteers, attendees, and of course our chefs, who are volunteers, by the way, including our professionals. They just donate their time and resources to participate in the super fun competition. It was a great competition this year.
1: Yeah,
2: very competitive. Yeah, very close, very competitive. We heard great things. I've heard that it was some of the best food that they've had in a couple of years, which was really great to hear. We just love our chefs and we appreciate them so much. We are already looking forward to next year, August 14th. Save the date.
1: Oh, there you go.
2: Already, yeah.
1: Look at that.
2: Absolutely.
1: I love it. So definitely save the date for that. And again, this is one of the biggest fundraisers you do of the year, which helps kind of your mission and helps, you know, facilitate teaching these volunteers that work through CASA, which is what the CASA advocates are, as volunteers, right? So what do they do in a daily basis? Like, tell me a little bit more about that.
2: Yeah, so since we're a super small staff of about 5 to 6, depending on when we have an intern, we rely on our volunteers. We have about 50 volunteers serve on a yearly basis. They come and go, of course. They live their own lives, but we're always looking for more, which I'll talk about later. Our CASA as a whole serves as the guardian ad litem in 100% of the abuse and neglect cases in DeKalb County Juvenile Court. So that means we're the eyes and ears of the judge and the voice of a child in court. We advocate for their best interest, but we use volunteers to do so. Each family group or sibling group gets one volunteer that's dedicated to advocating for them throughout their entire time in the juvenile court, foster care, wherever they are. And that advocate becomes the child's voice.
1: Wow. And the fact that these people do this out of the kindness of their heart, that they take their time to do this because they care, you know, and anyone can be a volunteer, right? You don't have to have a social work background. Like, you can just be someone who cares about kids, essentially.
2: Yeah, absolutely. Most of our advocates don't have a background with social work or child welfare or juvenile justice, anything like that. We say that anyone 24 or older can apply. And yeah, there's no education or background required. We have plenty of retired teachers, stay-at-home moms, small business owners, engineers, doctors, nurses. You don't have to have that law experience. You just have to have a passion for caring for children in our community. Yeah. Because these are community advocates serving community children.
1: Yeah. And believe it or not, you know, unfortunately, kids are going through abuse and neglect in our community. And they need someone to kind of, you know, be their person. Because the CASA advocate might be the only consistent person they have throughout their whole case, right?
2: Yeah. So we serve about 200 children a year that come from DeKalb County. So that's 200 kids from our community that are entering the juvenile court system annually.
1: Wow.
2: Yeah, they spend all their time with these kids. They talk to them. They talk to teachers, social workers, caseworkers, parents, biological parents, foster parents, whoever it is, to make sure that this child's best interest is being served in and out of the courtroom.
1: Yeah.
2: As school starts, you know, we do also go to IEP meetings. We go to 504 plan meetings. We talk to teachers and we make sure that their needs are being met everywhere they need to be.
1: Yeah. And the point is of it all is to kind of make sure that they can give the judge the best recommendation to get him back home, is the goal always, right?
2: Yeah. So initially the goal is always reunification until there are factors that may prove otherwise.
1: Yeah.
2: But yeah, we provide our recommendations through written and verbal advocacy. Those are our two biggest avenues. We write reports to the court and we speak up in court, and then the judge makes their decision on the best interest of the child, but we are one of the parties that provides that background information that helps the judge make that decision.
1: Yeah, and they really, you know, aren't out and about every day. They don't really fully know. They rely on those, you know, reports and things like that, right, to make those decisions.
2: Yeah, you know, the judge sees all these cases. They're not visiting in the homes. They're not going to those school meetings, but we are, and we're able to report what we find. And that's why it's important to learn and work collaboratively. We offer all of the training necessary to become a CASA advocate. So the initial training is about 30 hours. It's 18 hours in person, 12 hours of homework. It's sounds like a lot, but the time flies, I promise. But we give you all the resources. We talk about child abuse and neglect and poverty and the court system. We give all those. And then beyond that, we offer continuing education. We actually offered about 30.

0: here and there. You know, it's not that, it's manageable, you know?
1: Yeah, it definitely is. A lot of what we do can be around your schedule. You know, there are set court dates, which we can change, but most of what you do can be on your time. If you prefer weekends, work weekends. If you prefer weekdays, do weekdays. We really try to be flexible. We also have 3 dedicated staff members who are there to supervise volunteers and be there to help them through the process. So you're never alone. Yeah. We don't throw people to the wolves. And but we have supervisors that help guide our advocates and make sure that they have what they need. You know, last month I had an advocate reach out to me saying he's working with a new youth and he doesn't know how to advocate for a teenager.
0: Yeah.
1: So what I did is I compiled some resources and I gave him some resources that I hope will help him in his advocacy for a teenager, because advocating for teens and children, little kids are, it's very different.
0: Yes, yes.
1: But yeah, we adapt. And if you need resources, I'm always more than willing to provide them.
0: That's awesome. And you have a new class coming up soon, right? So you're taking volunteers right now?
1: Absolutely. Yeah. Our next training will start September 21st. Going to be on Monday evenings for 6 consecutive weeks from 5 to 8 p.m. at the CASA office in Sycamore. If you are interested, we do have information online. You can go to casadekalb.org and submit the volunteer application. That's your first step. We also have a couple of info sessions coming up, one of them being tomorrow at noon and then September 1st at 9, or September 2nd at 9, which you can find information for online.
0: Awesome. And the info sessions are very low-key. Just get the information, no commitment. If you're interested, it'd be a great way to learn more without kind of getting too, you know, deep into the application if you're still on the fence.
1: Yeah, absolutely. It's nothing, no commitment. We're not making you sign anything. Just come learn. We also have people sometimes attend just to learn more about CASA as a whole, because we do talk about CASA as a whole and what we are. Sometimes people see the CASA acronym and it can be a little confusing. So I'm happy to explain what we are, what we do. Or if you just have more questions, you can reach out to us at casa@casadekalb.org. Or give us a call at 815-895-2052.
0: Perfect. So get your applications in. Do we know, is there an application deadline? Probably closer to the date.
1: You know, we'll take applications up until the week before, because we do require a pre-training interview with all of our advocates. We want to make sure we can get that done before the training session starts. So about a week before, but we can be flexible.
0: Awesome. Well, thank you for coming in today.
1: Thank you.
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Well, it's back to school season, so our text topic is very appropriate. Did you ugly cry when you dropped your kids off at school? So Jared from DeKalb says his friend dropped his twins off at school, and he says the man burst into tears when one of his sons took the other one's hand. Oh, that would totally get me too. And Marlene from Sycamore says she cries every year when her children go back to school because she misses having them around. That's sweet. So I would love to hear from you. Text me at 815-756-8742.

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0: 94.9 WDKB, where we like to ask the hard-hitting questions in life. Peyton wants to know, would you rather
1: take care of your friend's dog or baby? I feel like I might know the answer for this for you, Tony.
2: Is this really a question? I'm taking care of the dog. I don't know what to do with a baby.
1: And dogs are babies.
2: Yeah, they are. But, I mean, with a dog, you know, if they're barking too much, you put them away in a crate. You can't really do that with a baby.
1: That would be frowned upon.
2: Probably.
1: I also would probably say take care of a friend's dog. Although, yeah. I probably know a little bit more about babies than you do.
2: Do you, though?
1: I mean...
2: What are you doing with them? Are you just watching them?
1: Listen, as long as they're fed, they're changed, and they're happy, that's all that you can do when they're a small baby, you know?
2: Yes.
1: If they're a toddler, you can do stuff with them, but if they're a baby, they just want to chill and sleep.
2: Yeah, so do I, though.
1: I mean, that's why I feel like maybe I'm mentally a baby. But what would you do? Would you rather take care of your friend's dog or baby? Text us at 815-756-8742.
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0: Even if you've never had a wedding day, you can imagine it's probably stressful. It's 94.9 WDKB. I am Peyton. Well, the New York Post says brides are actually wearing health and fitness trackers on their wedding days to monitor stress. Others are wearing Oura rings and Apple Watches, and they say the data gives them a peace of mind, and they can kind of monitor how stressed out they're getting. I would just say stress level high all day, and I think if I monitored it, it would make me more nervous and anxious, but maybe I'm wrong. I don't know. But it would be weird, though, not wearing my Apple Watch, so I'll have to see what I do on mine, because obviously you don't want to have an Apple Watch on while you're getting married, but also it might be kind of fun to watch your, you know, stats skyrocket here and there.
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1: There's nothing worse than dropping a can of pop and then not being able to open it, because if you do, it'll explode. We're going to talk about that and a way to avoid that coming up in 6. 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

0: Nothing is worse than dropping a can of pop before you open it. It's 94.9 WTKB. I am Peyton. How many times have you opened it and exploded everywhere? Or how many times have you grabbed it and tapped on it, and then you opened it and it still exploded? Well, it turns out it probably doesn't matter or make much of a difference if you tap on it before you open it. The best way to avoid a fizzy mess is simple. Let the can sit for a few minutes and then open it very slowly. So tapping on it, the old trick we used to do, doesn't matter. Good to know.
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I am Peyton at 94.9 WTKB. Matt Hall's going to be in next. 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

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Okay, well, just because we made that statistic up doesn't mean it's not true.

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Matt, what a beautiful day it is outside, right? Enjoy it. This is Obsessed. It's Olivia Rodrigo. 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

3 days from Corn Fest. Thursday kicks off throughout the weekend. I'm so excited. It's the best time of the year here in the 815, especially DeKalb. 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It's Lady Gaga and like Abracadabra. Poof. 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

Ms. Johnson, Jack Harlow, 94.9 WDKV. We're coming up on noon. You know what that means? It is the 90s Express Lunch coming your way shortly, and we'll kick it off with a woman who is very successful in her own right, but she's not the most successful person in her family. But she's also very, very successful and talented, like I said. So that is kicking off your 90s Express Lunch here in just a few. Right now, Sabrina Carpenter, it's House Tour, 94.9 WDKV.

It's Janet again here kicking off your 90s Express Lunch here on 94.9 WDKB. Like I said, she's super famous and super talented, but her brother Michael just a tad more famous. And he was pretty successful back in his day. And, you know, Janet Jackson, I'd like to see her come back around again, too. And I wonder what she's been up to these days. Seems like about time to maybe get out there. And you know what? How about a Super Bowl redemption halftime show? I think she deserves that, at least. I think she got done wrong at the Super Bowl, if you ask me. Anyway, it's your 90s Express Lunch. Good stuff coming at you this hour from the Backstreet Boys, Stone Temple Pilots, some Elton John. Yeah, that's right. And a whole lot more right now. It's Chumbawamba, but not that one song, you know. It's the other one. This one is Amnesia. As we are just getting started with your 90s Express Lunch.

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0: From a little 90s movie you may know called The Lion King. That is Elton John, Circle of Life, 94.9 WDKB. Now we travel back in time to the glorious 90s in our DeLorean. And, you know, that movie had all sorts of good stuff, like this little phrase right here.
1: Hakuna Matata.
0: Ah, Hakuna Matata. What does it mean?
1: What a wonderful phrase.
0: It is a wonderful phrase, but what does it mean exactly?
1: Hakuna Matata ain't no peasant craze. It means no worries.
0: Ah, no worries. That's right. Boy, I tell you, that movie, good tunes, good, just good movie overall, you know? Oh, Scar. I still don't like Scar. He still bothers me to this day. Ah, The Lion King, classic 90s Disney stuff. They remade it, but I never saw the remake. As we continue on with your 90s Express launch, here's Alana. She's going to be at Riot Fest this summer in Chicago in a few months.

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If you're going to live La Vida, make sure you live it loca. It is Ricky Martin here in your 90s Express Lunch as we wrap things up for the day. And we hope you enjoyed the nostalgia, the songs, the memories, taking you back to The Lion King. Oh, Mufasa. I'm not going to get over that one. That's one of those Disney deaths I'm never going to get over.

We are now into the second half of your workday here with 94.9 WDKB. That's a good thing, as the weather's just too nice to be inside for work today, right? On October 24th, though, you should be inside at the Egyptian Theater going to see Brett Goldstein. If you don't know who Brett Goldstein is, maybe you know him better as Roy Kent from Ted Lasso. That's right, Roy Kent's coming to town. And he's bringing his show to the Egyptian Theater. And how would you like to go for free? Well, you can win yourself a pair of tickets to go right now and see Roy Kent or Brett Goldstein at the Egyptian. Just hit us up now, 949WDKB.com. Score yourself those tickets and go see Roy Kent here in DeKalb in October.

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I mean, Corn Fest is this week. That's like the end of the summer, right? 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

Said, I got drive, I don't need a car. Money really all that we fiending for. I'm doing things they ain't seen before. Bands ain't dumb, but extreme is all. I'm a demon lord. Fall off what? I ain't seen the horse. Called your bluff, better cite the source. Fame ain't something that I need no more.

It's August 25th today, which is crazy, but even though the summer is winding down, that means that football is just around the corner. NIU football starts literally next week, September 5th. September 5th, next Saturday, the Huskies are on the road at Iowa. Then they come home September 12th for the big home opener against Illinois State. And we are in the Mountain West Conference this year on the schedule at Husky Stadium. Air Force for the homecoming game on October 10th. Hawaii's coming to town. Boy, that's a long flight right there for them. Also, Nevada going to be in town. We're going to see all sorts of cool teams this year we never get to play. So, a great new season for NIU football. We have a new conference, a new head coach. It's going to be awesome this year. Looking forward to it all. Everything you need about Husky sports is on our website. 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I'm out of here. Tony Strikes is in here next. Take care.

afternoon, Tony Strikes on 94.9 WDKB. And today's one of those days where I am so thankful that the invention of coffee was made. Got home at midnight from softball last night and then didn't get to bed till about 1 in the morning. So Tony Strikes running on 4 hours of sleep. That probably would have been a more appropriate introduction. But what's the best way to get past sleepiness? It's having some fun. And I'm going to do that with you today. Today, we're going to talk about the NFL and how it meets the Jungle Book. How's that even possible? The phrases that automatically mark you as old and the silent protest against messes. All that coming up, but we got to get to that first strike of the day first. How? How can the brain both be so smart yet so dumb at the same time? More in 6 minutes.

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1: 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Get ready for your what the f- fact of the day. All right, so I got a WTF fact today that proves your brain can be a little bit of a jerk. You've probably heard of the placebo effect, right? You take something that doesn't actually contain medicine, but because you think it's going to make you feel better, sometimes it actually does make you feel better. Well, apparently there's an evil twin called the nocebo effect. That's when you're given something harmless, but you're told it might have side effects, and suddenly you can actually start experiencing them. Things like nausea, headaches, drowsiness, even symptoms resembling an allergic reaction. Basically, your brain hears, this might make you nauseous, and goes, nauseous? I can do that! Which means you don't even need the actual medication to experience some of the symptoms. Sometimes just expecting them can be enough. So, congrats! Apparently, the human brain is so powerful, it can occasionally make us feel better, or it can say, you know what would be really fun today? Side effects!
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0: Have you ever hair-dried a llama? Tony back at you on 94.9 WDKB. You know what? Honestly, the question is more, at what length are you willing to go to make your pet happy? I'm asking this because I went to go put Taryn to bed last night, and I found out that his favorite baby toy, the stuffed llama, he had thrown in his water dish, so half of Bahama Llama's head was soaked. Well, because it was before bed, if I tried to throw it in the dryer, then Taryn wouldn't have his favorite sleep toy, so I kind of needed to figure out a quick way to dry it off. So, of course, I grabbed a hair dryer and spent the next 10 to 15 minutes hair drying Bahama Llama's head. So I'm just trying to figure out, am I the weirdo here? Is it something where you would do the same thing for your pet, be it your cat, be it your dog, whatever it is? Would you purposely do something, go out of your way to make them happy? And obviously, I know your answer is yes, but I want to hear your story. So give me a quick text, 815-756-8742, and tell me to what extent would you go to make your little friend happy?
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0: doesn't the NFL just held basically a Disney character draft, pairing every NFL team with a Disney, Pixar, Marvel, or Star Wars character? Tony back at you on 94.9 WDKB. And some of them, they were pretty perfect. Like the Dallas Cowboys getting Woody from Toy Story. The Detroit Lions getting Simba, obviously. The Minnesota Vikings got Thor, also, obviously. And the Green Bay Packers, yeah, they got Chewbacca. Because apparently he's loyal, hairy, and willing to survive freezing temperatures. So basically, Wisconsin. But what about the Chicago Bears? Well, we got Baloo from the Jungle Book. And honestly, I love it. He's a bear. He's lovable. He enjoys relaxing. And occasionally you have to remind him, hey, Baloo, we have a game today. So other good ones included the Raiders getting Darth Vader. The Buccaneers got Captain Hook. The Titans got Thanos. And the Seahawks, they got the seagulls from Finding Nemo that just scream, mine, mine, mine, mine, mine. So if you've been struggling at picking an NFL team, forget quarterbacks, forget statistics, forget Super Bowl odds. We can officially choose based on the most important metric. Which Disney character did they get? And as a Bears fan, I'll take Baloo. Although after some Bears games, the Bear necessities, yeah, kind of feels a little too accurate and too close for comfort.
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0: Frankly, you don't need to see someone's birth certificate anymore to figure out their age. Just listen to them talk. Tony back at you on 94.9 WDKB. A TikTok is going viral asking what's a word or phrase that instantly reveals someone's age bracket. And some of these, they're both brutal and hit way too close to home. If you're seeing videotaping something instead of recording it, old. Call a hashtag the pound sign, old. Tell someone you're going to meet them at 5:45. Believe it or not, straight to the retirement home with you. There's also calling a therapist a shrink, calling pants slacks, a purse a pocketbook, or saying you're going to the beauty parlor. And apparently some people still call AirPods earbuds. I'm sorry to tell you this, but that's not technology. That's a golden retriever that plays basketball. And finally, if you call dinner supper, apparently that's another dead giveaway. So if you've regularly said, I'll videotape it after supper, but I've got to go to the beauty parlor at 4:45, congrats. Gen Z just looked at you and said, Mr. or Mrs., would you like me to help you cross the street?
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1: 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Every week, she's taken through Goodwill of Northern Illinois and DeKalb and showing off some of the coolest stuff she finds. And while you're there, hit the Win Stuff page and enter to win a $25 Goodwill gift card. So maybe you can find that little treasure that you've been hunting for yourself. Who knows? Your next great find might just be waiting for you.

So yesterday was National Waffle Day. So according to a survey, what are the top 10 waffle-related things? And did the Waffle House Index make this list? See how many you can get in Top 10 Tuesday? Next.

0: Top 10 Tuesday, and yesterday was National Waffle Day. So according to a survey, what are the top 10 waffle-related things?
1: Ooh, so like toppings or just anything?
0: Just anything.
1: Okay, syrup.
0: That is number 3.
1: Peanut butter?
0: No.
1: Whipped cream?
0: No.
1: Strawberries?
0: No.
1: Wow, I'm thinking about toppings. Okay.
0: Yeah, we should get off the topic.
1: Okay, ice cream? Waffle ice cream sandwiches?
0: No.
1: Wow, I'm terrible at this. Okay.
0: You're thinking too much on the toppings or stuff like that. You want to kind of go outside of that. A couple of these have the name waffle in them. There's other things.
1: Like waffle print? Not waffle print.
0: Close.
1: Like the shirt that's like waffle?
0: No.
1: Okay. Okay, yeah, if I get a couple, I'll probably start really going off.
0: I think so.
1: Okay. Waffle iron?
0: I like that answer, but no.
1: Okay.
0: What would you get on the side of a burger?
1: Oh, waffle fries. Oh,
0: waffle
1: my God.
0: Fries,
1: I'm
0: number 9.
1: So dumb. Okay. Okay, so waffle fries. Waffle iron, waffle print does not, or waffle knit is not one.
0: Got close when you said, you started saying waffle ice cream or something along those lines. You're
1: Stroop waffles?
0: That's number 10.
1: Yes.
0: Not what I was hinting at, but that was a good one.
1: Waffle cone?
0: Yes, number 8.
1: Okay. Yeah, now that I got a couple, I'm like, oh, okay. Let's see. Waffle items.
0: Number 6 is a combination that you hear a lot, especially like in Tennessee, Kentucky.
1: Oh, chicken and waffles.
0: Correct.
1: Chicken and waffles, 6. Baby. I can't believe I didn't get that one.
0: Number 5 is a kind of waffle name brand-wise.
1: Oh, Eggo?
0: Eggo.
1: Yeah.
0: Number 4, who liked Eggos?
1: Oh, E.T.? No. the girl from Stranger Things, 7. Oh, no, 11.
0: 11.
1: 7-Eleven, my God. 11 loved waffles. Loved Eggos. Jeez.
0: Number 2, where would you get waffles from? Very common down south. There is a...
1: Oh, Waffle House.
0: Yeah.
1: God, I can't believe I didn't get Waffle House right off the bat. See, you got a stream of consciousness where my thoughts come from.
0: Right. Apparently, Waffle House also has an index. It's the unofficial way that people gauge how bad a hurricane or disaster is based on whether the Waffle House is still operating normally.
1: That makes sense. That makes sense.
0: And number 1 is just a Belgian waffle.
1: Oh, okay.
0: Very simple. All right, so how many did you get? 815-756-8742.
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Once you celebrate an 18th birthday, heaven asks permission for things stops, right? Well, apparently that's not the case for Gene Simmons. More shortly. Stay.

0: Happy birthday to Gene Simmons, who turned 77 today. Tony back at you on 94.9 WDKB. Apparently, if Gene wants to celebrate by throwing on the makeup and performing his Kiss, he's got to first ask, hey, Mom, can I? Because Gene says Kiss actually can't perform live anymore without permission. Remember, Kiss sold its music catalog, trademarks, makeup design, and other intellectual property to entertainment company Pop House in 2024. So Gene says if they ever wanted to reunite and play another show, Pop House has to approve it first. Imagine that conversation. Hi, yes, this is Gene Simmons. I'd like permission to be Gene Simmons. Kiss played their farewell show back in December of 2023, but they're definitely not disappearing. There's an Avatar show in development. Gene says a Kiss biopic is being cast, and he's even mentioned the possibility of cartoons in a theme park. Which, a Kiss theme park? Come on! You have to build a roller coaster with that giant Gene Simmons tongue and call it Lick It Up. And suddenly, I've never wanted to design a theme park more in my entire life.
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Summer's almost over, and so are your chances to win with 94.9 WDKB's 94 Days of Summer. We've been giving away some awesome prizes all summer long, and we're not done yet. 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
1: Honest question. If your partner doesn't put something away that they took out, are you nice and put it away for them or purposely leaving it out? The latter, yeah, that's more common than you realize. Here the stats one study found. Next. Well, you always

0: IKEA just released a report on household clutter, and I'm starting to think IKEA has been inside my house. Tony back at you on 94.9 WDKB. 38% of people admit that they've staged a silent protest over a mess. That's when you see something somebody else left out, and instead of putting it away, you leave it there, thinking, they'll get it. Spoiler alert, they don't. 24% say the kitchen counter is the hardest place to keep clean, and 10% of us have actually used the oven for storage, which is fine until you preheat it and realize, oh no, the pans! Here's another one. 34% of people shuffle their clutter around before guests come over. You didn't clean. You just moved everything from the living room to the bedroom and closed the door. And 68% of homes have an everything drawer. You know the one. Batteries, scissors, 3 pens that don't work, a mystery key, and approximately 47 charging cables that don't connect to anything you've owned since 2013. But you can't throw them away because someday you might desperately need that Motorola Razr charger. Yeah.
1: Life is hard. We try to make it easier. Tune in every weekday morning for our tip of the day. If you have a tip, submit it at 949wdkb.com and it could be featured as our next tip of the day.
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0: You know how sometimes it feels like your dog can tell exactly how you're feeling? Tony Metcalf on 94.9 WDKB. Apparently, they kind of can. Researchers recently did brain scans on dogs while showing them pictures of complete strangers making different facial expressions. Happy, sad, angry, scared. And when the dog saw somebody smiling, it activated a part of their brain associated with rewards. Basically, seeing a happy human face makes her brain react similarly to something positive, like getting a treat, which is really adorable. And remember, these aren't pictures of their owners. These are complete strangers. So apparently, you could be walking down the street, see a dog you've never met, give him a big smile, and his little brain basically goes, oh my God, I love this guy. Now, the study mostly involved border collies, so researchers want to see if other breeds respond the same way. But listen, I'm willing to participate in the research. So if you see me smiling uncontrollably at your dog, I'm not being weird. I'm doing science. And if I happen to pet him afterwards, yeah, that's just peer review.
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2: I know that hiring can be challenging. You sort through tons of resumes and you get too many so-so applicants. You're just waiting for someone to match your role perfectly. Well, now, there's a place where you can

Tony Strikes, 94.9 WDKB, and I'm going to head out for the night. I'll be back tomorrow for Wrong Answer Wednesday. Tonight is class 5 of 6 for Mr. Terran, as we are getting that much closer to finishing training. I'm not going to lie to you, training is great and all, but what I'm looking forward to is going to Culver's afterwards. I mean, Terran gets his pup cup, I get my concrete mixer, everybody's happy. So I'll let you know how the concrete mixer, how the training goes tomorrow. We'll talk tomorrow. And with that, that is strike 3. And I'm out.

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